0: The Grand Ole Opry Theater proudly presents
1: Spaghetti Western Swing.
2: They rode in from the east.
1: West.
2: They rode in from the west.
3: On Clydesdales.
1: No, you got it all wrong.
3: Oh, what do you know?
2: Who's telling this story?
1: I am.
3: Settle down.
2: Many a good cowboy has told the story about Mama Luigi's restaurant.
1: Oh, the Italian food.
3: Or was it a Chinese restaurant?
2: They ordered spaghetti.
1: You know, there's nothing like Western spaghetti.
2: And pasta primavera. But
3: they were out of spaghetti.
1: Then there was an argument.
2: And trouble ensued.

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1: Hurry up, they're gaining on us.
2: Softer, George, it's more effective.
1: Hurry up, they're gaining on us.

I met a chick the other day, walking down old Broadway. Our eyes met, I felt a touch. She was, how you say, too much.

So this chick became my wife. We're gonna have a swinging life. The story's over, and so's the song. But I could sing it

0: 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Jetzt auf DAB+.
1: Ja.
2: Even the sun goes down, heroes eventually die. Horoscopes often lie, and sometimes lie. Nothing is for sure, nothing is for certain. Nothing lasts forever, but until they close the curtain.

Okay, even the sun goes down, heroes eventually die. Horoscopes often lie, and it's sometimes why. Nothing is for show, nothing is for certain. Nothing lasts forever, but until they close the curtain, it's him and I, Aquemini.

cattle on your lawn. No getting run out. 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She said, Gabe, leave that woman alone because she's no good and she's bad for what ails you. But you see, Mama and Papa didn't know what cattle on her was putting out. So what I did, I got up early in the morning. I stole my daddy's pickup truck and I pushed it down the hill. And it didn't have a self-starter, so I had to crank it. And I cranked that old truck up and I backed him into Calonia's house, understand me? And what I did, I tied Calonia up with the chain, I bound her with the rope. And I took off, of course, I took part of the wall down with her, but I went on down the highway about 50 miles. And I got about 50 miles out, something said, boy, you better check on that girl, because she could be in bad shape. She sure was. I got out and walked back there and looked at her. One arm gone. One leg gone. Toenails off of the other foot was gone. Eyeball was missing. Her teeth were knocked out. Her hair was all off her head. Her clothes was all torn up. She had rocks in her hair. She had grits in her mouth. And I said, man, I better say something to this girl before things get really bad, because she's going to leave here. And this is what I said.

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To fool the people is his only thought. But though he's slippery, he still gets caught. And by the way, if you don't clean up your dish, you may grow up to be a fish. How would you like to swing on a star?

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When he talks, all he does is grunt. And if you don't care a feather or a fig,

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This is Mr. Hungarian Trio.

This is a song about real men. A song about real workers. 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And the union asks, which side are you on?

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Back with our guest tonight, Totenhosen from Dusseldorf, and the title of this I have no intention at all of trying to pronounce, but it translates as Play Me the Song of Death. It is over.

with an English accent. Well, I guess it's too late to change it now. In the rural American town, fairground, I go around and I go around. It's a great wide gulf between intentions and what ground met me. I check my phone, make the sound like theme from failure, perform for just you, like the new road built out of black country ground. I have learned so little from all I lost in 2018. I think she's still waiting there for us, somewhere underneath what we built to keep the waters clean. It's a one-size-fits-all hardcore cyber fetish, early naughty zine. She sells matcha shots to pay for printing costs in a PR team. She's recently enlightened, and for some reason that fits.

this. Where is my one true home? I'm in a strange country and I keep searching for someone to hear my song.

It wasn't right, it wasn't wrong. I only know what keeps going round in my head. What are we supposed to do now, baby? There's some